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Yes, I'm gonna get on back. Wanna take them all along. So weiter geht's dann mit Nazareth, Beggar's Day, Rose in Heather.

0: You can't wait till the dawn rolls in. You won't see a day there again.
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